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0: combined with radical genuine humility. You know, Jesus didn't have a corporate title.
1: You may be let down before.
0: He didn't have a political appointment or a massive budget. Yes, when he spoke, rooms went quiet and crowds followed. His authority alone came entirely from conviction, competence, and character. Wanting to be like him is often a desire for reference power, the kind of influence where people follow you because of who you are and not because they have to. So our friends following us because of who we are. Have we exhibited any Jesus model yet? You know, he was arguably the greatest storyteller to ever live. Instead of throwing dense, rigid rule books at people, he rather used the everyday analogy that a fisherman, a farmer, or a scholar could relate to. Ladies and gentlemen, welcome to a brand new day. We all want to be like Jesus, especially those of us who call ourselves Christians. Yes. Good morning. Trust you had a fruitful weekend. My name is Maxlane Chelsea. Say welcome to the brighter side of life, full of smiles.
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0: check, it's exactly 6:51. You know, sometimes big moments start with small things, something like a call to a loved one. So how about you call your mother right now, or call your pupsy right now, call a lover this morning, or maybe you might think of sending a person a mullet. It wouldn't be bad, right? And I'll put a new pony, sorry, instead of just a normal good morning, a new pony will be a 1K. And I say, I mean, 200 Ghana cedis. Like, oh, Mpacha, Jina Fatonsu, you know? Then the person will go like, hey, you know, 200 Ghana cedis, returns you there. Make sure you do it through Momo, or you send a bundle to our parents. Listen, my mom is always tasking me. Or shit, YouTube, that's a name, no buffer pet, no I start. Also, I want him for midday, no I say. Duties of a child. If you're not doing that, please start doing it. It would help you. 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This could lead to something bigger than you ever expected. 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Yes, I know you're preparing breakfast for the kids. Yes. We don't talk enough about how stressful it can be to figure out what nourishing breakfast to give your kids every morning. Hey, you know. Before you go to bed, Men stressy, poppy. That's the reason why Milo All-in-One is such a great option. It has a creamy, delicious taste kids can't have enough of. Not just kids, almost all of us. But there is more to Milo All-in-One than that rich, milky, chocolatey taste. There's so much goodness in every pack. So just take a moment to read the back of the pack and see for yourself. It's important. It contains nutrients that you need, combined with malt for that supportive energy release, cocoa for that rich taste, and milk for calcium to support them as they grow. So keep choosing Milo All-in-One. One for all. So not just for that special occasion, make it an everyday affair, and you will be glad you did. Taking care of the kids is no joke. And no dear, let me tell you, it is no joke. Those little ones who don't pay bills but have entitlement rights. I don't feel like going to school. And the mother is like, almost every now and then, you have to have, you have to negotiate with them reasons why they should do certain things. Hey! Well, we were all there once. 55 minutes elapsed on the hour 6. We are still in the first hour. We are on till 9. The hashtag is Rise and Shine across all social media platforms. My hotlines are 0500 097979 or 0500 997979. Charlie, something happened to me over the weekend. Let's say on Friday. I will tell you. Hey! I will just to you. I will never ever forget that day in history. But first of all, let's check out what is trending in the country. Yeah. If you step out a little, you realize that we are not having a friendly weather today. Not at all. Not at all. So please be mindful. It kind of looks like Saturday. Friday, Saturday, no, any Sunday, no, I said, you know, betonne, that's how it looks like. But just know that many workers have been stranded in their homes and at bus stops following severe flooding in parts of Greater Accra after hours of heavy rainfall. The rain, which began on the night of Sunday, June 28th, continued into the early hours of today, which is June 29th, which is a Monday, causing widespread flooding in several communities across the region. Video circulating on social media shows residents trapped in their homes and struggling to move around as many flood-prone areas became submerged. The affected areas include Kaswa, Kanishi, First Light, Sakaman, Jowulu, Circle, Adabraka, Alajo, Weja, Pantang, and Ofanko, amongst others. And Oshawadana, Arhinia, the same thing might happen to those of us in Sekendi, Takoradi, or the Western region, because Upiena, and I said, Upiya Windows, and I was a weather, and it was 10 years here. Now, the Ghana Civil Aviation Authority has commenced an investigation into the alleged mistreatment of passengers traveling on the KLM flight from Amsterdam to Accra after videos circulating on social media showed stranded travelers expressing frustration over their treatment. Now, the affected passengers were scheduled to travel to... So they were scheduled to travel on KLM flight KL059, which was due to arrive in Accra from Amsterdam on Saturday. And in a statement issued on Sunday, the aviation regulator said that it has taken note of the videos and was treating the matter with urgency. Quickly moving on before we go for the world in 2 minutes, we have Ghana's diplomatic mission in South Africa has placed about 900 Ghanaian nationals in safe haven as preparations intensify to repatriate them ahead of planned anti-immigration protest scheduled for June 30th. Whoa, today is 29th. So speaking in an interview, Ghana's ambassador to South Africa, Benjamin Kwashi, said that the High Commission, in collaboration with the Ministry of Foreign Affairs and the Office of the President, has put in place the necessary logistics to ensure that they are safe. Mepacho Uwo Nuebuo, South Africa, I beg you, just call them. Call them and ensure that they are back home. Kachiramo, omunjai bibia no mumbra back, because then they are going back home. Andra, hey, that's a hit. Don't worry, I have a lot to gist you. On to another story where a sales boy who stole 353,401 Ghana cedis from his employer under the pretext of using the money to marry has been convicted and fined by the Adenta Circuit Court following the exposure of a wider fraud scheme involving multiple accomplices. Hey, the convict, Yefreno, Alfred Mensah, he was charged with stealing and pleading guilty. Now, correct? No, I think it was said in the psychiatric hospital, because we're there. I cannot comprehend. The court subsequently ordered him to refund the full amount and imposed a fine of 12,000 Ghana cedis, in default of which he will serve 2 years imprisonment. Like, now our real name by force. So just imagine, so be a toasty. I mean, not so be worry, be who abuse you for. Only for you to realize, and him panu is the canoe of a beware. I say, we're called US canoe of a beware. Hey! And him quasi pro max version Benny. Yeah. Now, obey your idea. Hey! Tell me more. Hey! So I am sorry. Like preaching, I am today. Because I can't get it. Obey your idea, obey your idea, kawari, obey your idea, kawari. Ah, well, you fancy here, yeah. The world in 2 minutes.
1: 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BBC News with Roisin Hasty. More international teams have been arriving in Venezuela to join the rescue effort following Wednesday's double earthquake. Tens of thousands of people remain missing while hopes of finding survivors fade. Nearly 1,500 have been confirmed dead. An American official has said the US and Iran have agreed to stand down after a series of clashes around the Strait of Hormuz. He said technical talks on the recent memorandum of understanding were expected to continue. This hasn't been confirmed by the Iranians. Pakistan has carried out airstrikes and ground assaults on Islamist militant targets across the Afghan border. The Pakistani information minister said the provinces of Paktia and Kunar were hit. Australia and Vanuatu have signed a sweeping economic and security agreement. It bars any foreign military base on the Pacific Island nation. In exchange, Australia will provide greater economic support. Vanuatu is at the centre of strategic rivalry between China and US allies in the South Pacific. Turkey has slammed Israel for recognising the massacre of Armenians during and after the First World War as genocide. Ankara called it a political decision to deflect from Israel's own crimes against Palestinians. Israel says it's destroyed underground infrastructure in southern Lebanon belonging to Hezbollah. The statement said it targeted a 200-metre tunnel in the town of Majalzoun. President Putin has acknowledged Russia is suffering fuel shortages after Ukrainian attacks on energy infrastructure. But he said the situation was not critical. He added the main task was to increase air defences. And the world's most powerful particle accelerator, the Large Hadron Collider, is shutting down for a four-year upgrade. Scientists hope that boosting the machine's ability to accelerate and smash particles will provide 100 times more data. BBC News.
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0: All right, so I have a birthday celebrant. But if you equally have a birthday celebrant, why don't you send me his or her number, 0500-097-979. We are about to do that right now. Go show me.

0: something happened. You know, but to my baby, rise and shine, mama. Like Sisiaro, Igora.
1: Sisiaro, I literally just woke up.
0: Oh,
1: I remember, but it's fine.
0: A better. I'm missing the mouth. So that you quickly come and then host Rise and Shine. Aye. I'll be grateful. Something happened. I'm not feeling well. I in Pocho.
1: Alright.
0: Today, I says, happy birthday, darling. Hey, happy birthday, Ram. But you have to pick my call because anything can happen.
1: It's because it's you. That is why.
0: Hey, it's a happy birthday.
1: Thank you.
0: Okay.
1: Buy me Mercedes Benz.
0: I should buy you a Mercedes on a penepa. That's a J to Abo. J to Abba.
1: Hey, why baby? What's up? The menu and John. E-class. No, endorse not a crazy.
0: Oh, okay. Marty. I think your boyfriend is listening, so I think he will do the needful.
1: Bye-bye.
0: And Ijana. Anyway, happy birthday. Apu, what kind of sickness? How are you? Make sure you come to work early, Alright, take care, darling. So it's Ram's birthday. In the shout on why? Let us feel the love. Let her feel the love because you know she deserves it.
2: Ain't nobody like.
0: I call her the queen of gossip. The whole Western region. A pebble to me the kwakwansa. Pro Max version of your Ram Bisia. I am not a gossip. I don't know how to do it. Only department in you. And I think that is her talent. Obi Abeka story. By the way, Ram will break it down. You go over you. How come point was story number? Between my cat. Hey, now is that how? And see, celebrating it with my son. You real. Yes, you real. You real latte, chate latte. You. You know we love you so much. So he is just 2 years old.

I indicated earlier, if today is your birthday or if you were born today, on this day, I mean, not today, today, Monday, it's you'll be fortunate. Like, it will be a special day if you're born on a Monday and then your birthday is equally on 29th of June. Yeah. I just want to celebrate with you. I mean, not just me, the entire YFM. This is dedicated to the gentleman who stole the money to go marry somebody.

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the color of a mirror. Maka ya ubi kwa kwa ishwa ni mirror ni chukwen. 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Mumu biyo mbekenche mde mirror ni kala ya silver. With all due respect, I am on my knees. Mumu biyo mbekenche mde mirror ni kala or ya silver. 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But I know you read no about work. What is the color of a mirror? If you have an answer for me, you just have to send it through 0500-097-979 or 0500-997-979. What is the color of mirror? Olenu, I'm waiting for your answer. What is the color of mirror? If you have it, just let me know. But I know you're okay. You'll be alright. Exactly 8:45. We will activate the phone lines. And Zinipano from CCA, but don't prove no points. No. Yeah, Mazoa. Trend 8:45 now from.

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2: BBC News with Roisin Hasty. More international teams have been arriving in Venezuela to join the rescue effort following Wednesday's double earthquake. Tens of thousands of people remain missing while hopes of finding survivors fade. Nearly 1,500 have been confirmed dead. An American official has said the US and Iran have agreed to stand down after a series of clashes around the Strait of Hormuz. He said technical talks on the recent memorandum of understanding were expected to continue. This hasn't been confirmed by the Iranians. Pakistan has carried out airstrikes and ground assaults on Islamist militant targets across the Afghan border. The Pakistani information minister said the provinces of Paktia and Kunar were hit. Australia and Vanuatu have signed a sweeping economic and security agreement. It bars any foreign military base on the Pacific Island nation. In exchange, Australia will provide greater economic support. Vanuatu is at the centre of strategic rivalry between China and US allies in the South Pacific. Turkey has slammed Israel for recognising the massacre of Armenians during and after the First World War as genocide. Ankara called it a political decision to deflect from Israel's own crimes against Palestinians. Israel says it's destroyed underground infrastructure in southern Lebanon belonging to Hezbollah. The statement said it targeted a 200-metre tunnel in the town of Majalzoun. President Putin has acknowledged Russia is suffering fuel shortages after Ukrainian attacks on energy infrastructure. But he said the situation was not critical. He added the main task was to increase air defences. And the world's most powerful particle accelerator, the Large Hadron Collider, is shutting down for a four-year upgrade. Scientists hope that boosting the machine's ability to accelerate and smash particles will provide 100 times more data. BBC News.
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0: So many stars.
1: 22 minutes past the hour, 8 a.m. It's time for us to talk entertainment.
0: And stop miming.
1: I have a special person in the studio. Her name is Holasi. Holasi, how are you doing? Yeah, go grab the microphone, speak through it. That's your new baby now.
0: What's the sound?
1: How are you?
2: I'm good, please.
1: Oh, okay. Now, I'm good, not please. And I was like, I'm not please. Everything, how are you? I'm fine, please. Oh, please, I'm going here. Please. How are you? Don't say please. How are you?
2: I'm grazed.
1: Thank you. Better. My name is Holasi. And I'm going to be doing this segment with her. Can you just share your opinion, okay? So talking about some trending stories in the country, immediately we lost as a prophecy because prior to playing with Croatia, we heard, the Black Stars will emerge victorious. In fact, all manner of prophecies. Hey, yeah, you got to a bed today. So, hey, you far prophecy, you hook to a bed. I'm on a child. After 90 minutes plus extra time, and no scores nearby, and no scoreline nearby, and no any near Kai, and no, hey. As a parallel line. Hey. You know, sometimes, I'm like, hey, by force, some people will come out and then make such predictions. Because, Charlie, a bit kind, first one, it came through. Second one, it came through. As a third one, I'm pumped. Who be you? I've been God for a reason. No, man for man, and I think better with the tomb. So, Prophet Stephen Adumte Jia, founder and general overseer of the Believers Worship Center, also known as the Philadelphia Movement, has found himself at the center of social media storm after a prophecy he made about Ghana's World Cup clash against Croatia failed to materialize. And he is not the only prophet. So in a video broadcasted on 26th of June via Voice of Philadelphia, believed to be the church's official platform, the prophet declared emphatically, that Croatia stood no chance against the Black Stars, neither drawing nor winning the match. Before the match.
3: Rasta B.
1: Oh, Mav, I don't need you in the studio. I don't need you in this discussion. See, I do not need you in this discussion. There be on Kahon. Tobo. See, don't you have your show? Why do you sometimes want to hijack my show?
4: We'll do my show together.
1: You and who?
3: Blaster B, man, Blaster B, come here, trouble, war.
5: Why won't you team one? World Cup, no. Why won't you team a Ghana, no one but the draw?
3: I'm a J team, ni Ghana, come here, draw.
5: Why won't you team a SA Ghana?
3: I'm a J team, who ni war Ghana?
6: Yo.
7: Yes. Amen.
5: Ochena.
3: What?
5: Ghana, that's what NGM.
3: Amen. Yes.
1: Ghana, so yeah, that's who. In fact, yeah, that's who NGM. In actuality, yeah, that's who NGM. Me see, enyo nungkwane kasa. Other people prophesied. There is this other prophet called Prophet Telvin Sowa. I don't know if you follow him. Let me see if I can get the audio.
6: I teach you the Bible. Yes, I do exegesis is proper. What? Because I'm a theologian, I'm an apologist. I do polemics and everything. Polemics and everything. Sorry. What I'm talking about. I know what I'm doing. I'm one of the best, toughest apologetics against atheists.
7: Sorry, my father.
6: I don't shout. I like evidence. The Bible will treat Baba and deliver accordingly by the grace of God. Amen. So we'll be able to deliver that. So pay attention. Number two, I want you people to know one thing. That me, the people that want to use me, my prophecy to go and stake betting. It will shock you. I warned you people, they won't listen. They still want to use my prophecy for betting. I've told you people over and over and over again, my prophecies are not for betting. I have said it today and will say it again and again and again. They are not for betting. You people are giving me problem with the body of Christ. The body of Christ is saying that I've started well. Now I'm doing lotto prophecy about football. I'm teaching the young men how to bet. That's not what my calling is for. I'm not here to tell you correct score to bet. It's just because I am accurate by the grace of God.
7: Amen.
6: So as the Lord lives, I like to give accurate things. You see, quite a lot of people have tried to prophesy about football. It has always brought them down. Many people. Yes, but me, I decided to write the score line in front of my bathroom mirror. And not even one human being can erase half of it. It's still there.
7: My father.
6: And it's impossible to erase it. But boys are trying to use my this thing for betting. Taka one more written there. And in their head, they thought it's just one more match. That is, there's more matches written there.
7: Wow.
6: Sitting and speaking in tongues, but you are using the score line to Tibet. Yes, and some.
1: Okay, so let me. I don't know why, but.
8: 1-0-0-0-1-0. Very simple business. We've added one match to it. We colonize England. That's my main aim. We colonize England. We leave the playing field. When we move from colonizing England, there may be. You take it from there.
6: These three matches we are returning back home. 1-0-0-0-1-0. Very simple business. I'm not going to interfere with it. I'll leave it. And that's it. So I've explained it to you. It is three matches we are returning back home. 1-0-0-0-1-0. Very simple business. We've added one match to it. We'll colonize England. That's my.
1: Yes, his focus was colonizing England, and after colonizing England, you know, do Croatia, no. Now as a prediction, no.
9: So
1: you called somewhere last week. I said I came here, I sat here, and I said that if a prophet prophesies, okay, and then gives like the prediction, this is how it's going to be. Now, who could stake here? Is it a sin or not?
9: So for Prophet Telvin's own, I think he did a service before the Ghana-Croatia game where he mentioned that some people are staking, are using his prophecy to stake bets and then win, which he believes it is against the word of God. So that particular scoreline has been changed. He spoke about that. He mentioned that it has been changed.
1: So
9: Ukocha 1-0 na Obelusu Sika.
1: Yes.
9: So people should
1: that
9: be staking.
1: I wanted to play the whole video so that people will get to listen to it. But I say Ewa.
9: Ewa, yeah.
1: And see, I have played two videos. One from
9: the other one
1: Philadelphia,
9: by
1: the Shikonkron.
9: The other one by Philadelphia leader, no.
1: That was a day before.
9: He's the same person that said we will win the World Cup. So we are still hoping that particular prophecy will come
1: true.
9: No,
1: but you see, not to divert.
9: When it comes to football, but yeah, me, I've said this on air several times that if a bear, yeah, when it comes to football, please
1: stay aside,
9: stay away. The pastors, the prophecies, please, would your own crowd, Mr. Wa, because football can disgrace you. We've seen big men of God prophesy, say certain teams would win certain competition, would win certain games, and then Uncle Musa, yes, Anna, oh, yeah, say with credibility. Ebiana prophecy, no, the own can and abim. But then, Okotrai will lack on football. Football can disgrace you. Now, I don't know how some of the Philadelphia members would see.

0: So please, let's trust the coach and trust his decisions.
1: Okay.
0: Inti mo amu ma fa den World Cup and senka o se we dia o senka Croatia dey o cra masa masa do be bia we you ani. Okubu o ha enya oko. Okubu o ha ye nko. But Okubu o ha ye said na ye lose.
2: But then talking about the whole prophecy and then the football bit here.
0: Mhm.
2: Pocho o hana wa dey asofo ne prophecies we do trebet no. What kind of prophecies number? You should stop doing that.
0: Mm.
2: Hey, yeah, I need that 400 Ghana cook, need 1,000
0: Interesting. Last week, yeah, we talked about it. Last week, we talked about it. The prophet, you know, prophet, no one's or prophesy. Nobody could have better. We're going to say no, and I don't say any. And then the prophet, because we're going to
2: Ote rise and shine.
0: Because he had to clear the air on that. Because initially, Okada had always going to be victorious for us, blah, blah, blah, blah, blah, blah. Where to be we use seven dimensional, say, abba-dabba-dabba-dabba-dabba-dabba-dabba-dabba.
2: Yeah. Big English.
0: No, not English. realms.
2: I think it's good that we lost in the sense that it gives us the opportunity to regroup and also come up with a better first 11. Considering how we played against England,
0: mm-hmm.
2: I think now everybody agrees that we have the best
0: defense
2: 11. We have the best defense. And then when it comes to the men for the job, it is that first 11 that played against England.
0: Okay.
2: Aside that, the rest of the players, we just have to introduce them as and when it is needed.
0: Mm.
2: They don't necessarily have to start the games. So they don't necessarily have to play.
0: But people are not happy with you.
2: With that one day it happens.
0: Must he always start?
2: It depends on the coach and it depends on the approach.
0: Okay.
2: Yeah.
0: I hear you. So that is it. Our next match, 1:30, we probably will be going to the club.
2: Oh, and that reminds me, yesterday, club
0: in
2: the
0: Obuwinie.
2: Yesterday, somebody won.
0: Which one?
2: The prediction for the South African game.
0: Hey!
2: Yes, somebody won. David. Won. He said 1-0 against South Africa.
0: Oh, okay.
2: So David, in Portugal, say it's here and pay out. But home was not a brave FM. Nobody wants to.
0: Yeah, David, please come. I am here. I will leave the office at 10.
2: So come.
0: If you can come earlier,
2: yeah,
0: I'll be happy.
2: Yes.
0: Well, Frenadin, what's the full name?
2: We didn't get the full name. We only got David. So
0: but
2: yeah.
0: Do you have his number?
2: Yeah, I think we have the number. So
0: yeah,
2: we'll call
0: so
2: the
0: I think we should call him and then give him. What should I even give him? I think I'm gonna give him the gas cooker.
2: The gas cooker.
0: Yeah,
2: oh,
0: four burner gas cooker.
2: That's cool.
0: Yeah, yeah.
2: Awesome. And then something.
0: And I'm a man blender. And I'm a man blender. And I'm a man microwave. And I'm a man which?
2: Yeah, man blender.
0: No,
2: your man a gas cooker.
0: He probably will be single. So yeah, my man, girls, no, but no, we'll cook. Yeah. We'll cook our man. Yes. So David, you are the lucky winner for this one. Please make sure you come here today. Amanda, I tell you why beans. Maveria, I think I'm going to restrict my Digitrend segment to the whole prophecy bit. Not all your beans, you know. But see, sometimes, you know, things happen for a reason. Trust the process. I trust the coach.
2: For the one that prophesied that Ghana is going to win the World Cup. As for that one, we are still in the competition. We are still in the competition. So on Yalusha. Second one, okay, there Ghana will win against Croatia. On the way to half hour.
0: If Ghana
2: will win the World Cup, no so to for one. I mean, third time is the charm. I mean, you can prophesy another one day. We are coming home by another flight to be on so beautiful flight.
0: Third
2: time might be the charm. I mean,
0: still keke vim for Black Stars, whether you like it or yes, still keke vim. Hey.

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What is the color of the mirror? If you have an answer for me, it's time. 45 minutes elapsed in the hour. 0500-097-979 or 0500-997-979. Let's do this right now.

0: is not difficult at all. Like I said, nobody should call me and tell me that the color of the mirror or of a mirror is silver.
1: My bank account, boy.
0: Nobody should call me and tell me that.
1: You call me.
0: If you think you know, just call me. Hello, good morning.
2: Hello, good morning.
0: Sweetie, your name and location.
2: My name is Iggy calling from up north.
0: Ah, Iggy. No. Iggy, okay. Iggy, according to you, what is the color of mirror?
2: Mirror has no color.
0: Huh? It's colorless. Says who?
2: But that's why it's called reflection.
0: Ah.
2: It reflects.
0: Are you serious?
2: Yes.
0: Are
2: I'm
0: you serious?
2: You.
0: Iggy,
2: yes.
0: You of all people.
2: Yes.
0: Hey. I'm sorry. I'm sorry. You've broken my heart.
2: Oh, really?
0: Yes. It's color. You're saying it's colorless.
2: Because it's colorless. Because transparent is not a color.
0: Hmm? Is mirror transparent? I don't think so.
2: It's translucent.
0: Science class now. So that's not him. Anyway, thank you so much for calling, but you are wrong.
1: Show me why you.
0: What is the color of mirror? I heard her no see with them and the color ya busy. You never expected this. Yes, I'm full of wonder. Somebody says good morning. Oh my word, I need to talk to this one. Hello, good morning.
2: On the street.
0: Yes, darling. What's your name?
2: Odie.
0: Odie, I heard her. What would it be?
2: I wired it. I'm a previous trader and I'm going to be a good cook. I can't tell you.
0: Of course, you need to exercise the brains. There may be a strong Eric Quadim, but I exercise the brain. No, I'm so missing you. Young brain gym, man.
2: The mighty, tell one for tonight, the mighty, and I'm going to be a good
0: cook.
2: I should need the opposite reflection on the color.
0: Odi.
2: Yes.
0: Eta shisha color kan ho. Ee.
2: Yo, I should need to mental to like frame na na the issue inside no.
0: Automatic.
2: Eh? Frame na na the issue inside no.
0: Shisha no. E pem pop pa e kro na she. E we are not of a friendship. Hey, Asimo! Hey! Yeah, I know I worry. I know, pa, that I worry. I know. But I thought this was simple. Yes! She, ahishano suwude emuno. Ahishano hono ekanakala nisham. Hello, good morning.
2: Hello, good morning.
0: Silver.
2: Yeah, silver on the way coming.
0: Yes, my country when move on the Kenchem no is over. And how's my Kenchem no is over?
2: I yes, over, but I'm the color is green.
0: What makes it green?
2: I agree because I'm not there's no only a green. Green green green is the color that is same green nano in the color.
0: Ah, also green frame into frame green nano in the color.
2: In fact, the item is the same in color.
0: Hey, awesome. How about the match?
2: Diamond green.
0: I will force you to learn. Yes, every day because you shine. I heard no zoo with them when the color yabas. Hey, obviously colorless. Selby Ashisha has color. Richard, Master Richard. I heard it has color. This person says, I think mirror is colorless. Is like water, so I will go for colorless. Angelina, I'm sorry. Even yes, what's in the water? Yeah, colorless, but action soon. Pa, when the color boom. Hello, good morning.
2: Good morning.
0: what's your report negative for me?
2: Oh, Michael, this is Coco Villa.
0: Michael, darling. Michael, like I said, for Coco Villa. Chede, you have the answer for me. Michael, you're on call.
2: Melody,
0: why the turquoise green? Hey, turquoise green, ba. Hey, brother.
2: Yeah, but either turquoise green or turquoise blue, or the two colors in this one side.
0: Turquoise green or turquoise blue, which is which?
2: Any of them. Let's take any of them.
0: Let's take any of them. So which one is your answer?
2: Okay, let's see. I'll go for turquoise green.
0: Hey, but you know turquoise green. Halasi. Google turquoise green and shiny. Hey. I said, whoa.

0: Maxwell Build. Atabe, the a mirror has no color, but most common mirrors reflect green light. Asia. Hello, good morning.
1: Yeah, hello, good morning, church.
0: So what is the first one I can know, Abedi? Bye bye. Hello, good morning.
2: Hello, good morning, church.
0: Sweetie, is it Lona?
2: Yes, please.
0: Lona, baby. Lona, I've still not seen you. Me, I want to see you.
2: Pardon?
0: Yeah. I've still not seen you. I want to see you.
2: Oh.
0: Yes. Lona, what is the color of a mirror?
2: Chelsea, I think it's colorless.
0: You think it's colorless?
2: I would say it is.
0: Colorless. It is. Or you think?
2: Yes. I would say it.
0: You would say it's colorless. Okay. Yes. I would imagine.
2: That's why it is.
0: I hear you.
2: Able to reflect.
0: Okay. Oh, yeah. Hello, good morning.
3: Chelsea, I'm back.
0: Hey.
3: The color is slightly green.
0: Ah! Obiso, you're colorless. See, yes, I also say Abedi. I have a day.
3: Slightly green. If I'm not going to say quite green, no, no.
0: Take your face. Please allow. Thank God. From non silver. By this time, we be a catch in the mirror in silver.

0: scenario. Obviously, I think it's colorless. Edinero. Oh, boy. Obviously, a mirror doesn't have an inherent color. It simply reflects the color of its environment and the light shining on it because it reflects almost all visible lights perfectly. Hey, Angelina. Because with Miss Waiting into mom further explanation.
1: Okay, good morning.
0: Good morning, darling. Talk to me. Your name and location.
1: I'm Chris from February.
0: Okay. Mufocho. Miro. Mekalayabazi.
1: Yeah, it depends on the light wave.
0: I see.
1: And it's invisibly white.
0: Abazina.
1: Mirror no.
0: Uh-huh.
1: I am white. Based on the wavelength.
0: White.
1: And it's a flip. It's a reflection of light.
0: Mm. Hey.
1: And mostly, you know, air oil green.
0: Mm?
1: Air oil slightly green.
0: Okay.
1: Because of the wavelength.
0: Because you're saying it is white. I catch them that it is white. Now you're telling me it's air oil mostly slightly green. Like, I'm confused.
1: It's air.
0: Uh-huh.
1: And then, how it reflects, you know.
0: Uh-huh.
1: It's mature, even white. Okay.
0: Sure.
1: But,
0: Sure.
1: Bah.
0: Okay.
1: This one is white, but I don't care.
0: It
1: was lightly green. You know, you wave length, you know, you need the ability of light. Yeah.
0: Hey, science student are talking. Who am I? A visual arts student. Hello. Good morning.
1: Hello, good morning, Chef.
0: Yes, darling. Dusted.
1: Dusted, yeah.
0: Dusted. Me pacho. Mirror, ne kala yedeng.
1: Mirror kala.
0: I heard na wudi ye jumano. I heard no ne kala yedeng.
1: Neutral.
0: Ah, what neutral means?
1: Neutral.
0: What neutral means? Explain with diagram.
1: Was it explain with the diagram?
0: Yes, explain with diagram and give examples.
1: Well, what I know is an intro, you know.
0: Oh, okay. Your man is our own.
1: Yeah.
0: Hey, neutral. Mirror, yeah. Neutral. Obviously, the aqua is green. Obviously, neutral. Ah, well. Oh, my mind.
2: Mostly, everybody is saying it's green. So I don't know where the green color is coming from.
0: That thing, it shocked me. Obviously, I would say it's white because it eventually reflects colors that are visible and light. Is mirror white? Ah, and how about white not working?
2: Obviously, you agree.
0: Ah, how about white? Mpocho, I stand to be corrected. How about white not working? But your science is a real issue and come on boy and kakati. Hey, Maxwell Solomon made your thesis. Maxwell, what is an oil wrong? Ah, well, man, got some permission and permission. I'm going to take your homework. Maxwell say a mirror has no color. Mirror appears to be the color of whatever it reflects, but most common mirror reflects green light.

0: like a perfect, let's say, idealized mirror is completely white.
1: Okay.
0: Yes. Okay. But a real world everyday mirror.
1: Yeah.
0: Like the ones we have in our homes. Oh, yes, slightly green. In the extra mirror needs to be put in the hair. Yeah, mostly. I had this with green coating. You all. Yeah. That's a mirror and a pair. A perfect mirror reflects all light waves equally. I mean, in the science of light, a substance that reflects all wavelength of the visible spectrum equally is technically white. Uh-huh. The only difference between a white wall and a perfect mirror is how they reflect light. I don't know once in a science class. That is it. So I want to walk at their hair. Oh, you're white. But the explanation I know here, because people will Google it and come and give you the answer.
1: Yeah.
0: But when it comes to the explanation, now I want to walk at their quiet is green. Na neutral for no so. Because I'm wondering the turquoise green mirror ne hu no. Ebi o ye mo wo use wo underworld no atasa. Aha mirror on the world. Who is the prettiest of them all? Them kind of mirrors ni bi. At least we learned something today.
1: Yeah.
0: Generally or you're white, but okay. If you say slightly green too, it's allowed. Slightly green. Manka turquoise green. Slightly green. Uh-huh. Thank you so much for your attention. I'm sorry if I stepped on your toes, if I got you thinking too much. I'm so sorry. But I'm happy I disturbed your morning. My name is Maxlene Chelsea. Say, I see you tomorrow. No, I won't see you tomorrow. I see you in town today. But you hear from me tomorrow.
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3: BBC News with Emily Thomas. More international teams have been arriving in Venezuela to join the rescue effort following Wednesday's double earthquake. Tens of thousands of people remain missing while hopes of finding survivors fade. Nearly 1,500 have been confirmed dead. The US and Iran have reportedly agreed to stop their latest attacks and hold talks to try to resolve their dispute over the Strait of Hormuz. An American official said both sides would stand down for now and allow vessels to move freely. There's been no confirmation from the Iranian side. Pakistan has carried out airstrikes and ground assaults on Islamist militant targets across the Afghan border. The Pakistani information minister said the provinces of Paktia, Paktika and Kunar were hit. Australia and Vanuatu have signed an economic and security agreement. It bars any foreign military base on the Pacific Island nation. Australia will provide greater economic support. Vanuatu is at the centre of strategic rivalry between China and US allies. South Korea has announced $500 billion worth of investment in the artificial intelligence and chip building industries. President Lee Jae-myung described semiconductors, physical AI and AI data centres as the triple axis of South Korea's great leap forward. The world's most powerful particle accelerator, the Large Hadron Collider, is shutting down for a 4-year upgrade. Scientists hope that boosting the machine's ability to accelerate and smash particles will provide 100 times more data to hunt for dark matter. A fossil which had been ignored for 40 years has turned out to be the first dinosaur bone ever found in Antarctica. The specimen belongs to the British Antarctic Society Survey. Co-hosts Canada have defeated South Africa 1-0 in the first match of the knockout stage of the World Cup. BBC News.
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6: Who that?

0: Okay, I think he made his point. Yeah, being too trusting is more dangerous, according to Master Richard. What's the number? 0500-097-979 or 0500-997-979. Between being too trusting and too suspicious, which one is more dangerous and why? Hello, good morning.
1: Hello,
0: Richard. All right, thank you very much, Master Richard. Master Richard, Najin Channel Zabano. What's with my banner is in Komoa 0500-097-979 and also the 0500-997-979. Hello, good morning.
2: Yeah, good morning, sir.
0: But you're using a beer, because every okay, I'll be coming in too.
2: If you are not a woman, you are not a woman. You are not a woman. You are not a woman. You are not a woman. You are not a woman. You are not a woman. You are not a woman. You are not a woman. You are not a woman. You are not a woman. You are not a woman. You are not a woman. You are not a woman. You are not a woman. You are not a woman. You are not a woman. You are not a woman. You are not a woman. You are not a woman. You are not a woman. You are not a woman. You are not a woman. You are not a woman. You are not a woman. You are not a woman. You are not a woman. You are not a woman. You are not a woman. You are not a woman. You are not a woman. You are not a woman. You are not a woman. You are not a woman. You are not a woman. You are not a woman. You are not a woman. You are not a woman. You are not a woman. You are not a woman. You are not a woman. You are not a woman. You are not a woman. You are not a woman. You are not a woman. You are not a woman. You are not a woman. You are not a woman. You are not a woman. You are not a woman. You are not a woman. You are not a woman. You are not a woman. You are not a woman.

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2: BBC News with Emily Thomas. All schools in Venezuela are to remain closed until next Monday as hopes fade of finding more survivors of last week's earthquakes. Nearly 1,500 people are confirmed to have died, but tens of thousands more are still missing. The US and Iran have reportedly agreed to stop their latest attacks and hold talks to try to resolve their dispute over the Strait of Hormuz. An American official said both sides would stand down for now and allow vessels to move freely. The Democratic Republic of Congo has reported a sharp rise in Ebola cases, with 47 new infections and 12 deaths recorded on Saturday. 360 people are now known to have died since the outbreak was declared in May. The Taliban government in Afghanistan has denounced Pakistan for its latest cross-border airstrikes and ground operations, saying they'd killed at least 36 civilians and wounded more than 160. Pakistan insists its strikes hit militant hideouts and killed 29 in response to recent terrorist attacks against innocent people. Ukrainian officials say at least 5 people have been killed and at least 21 wounded by a Russian missile strike on the central city of Dnipro. The regional governor, Oleksandr Hanja, said 5 of the injured, all of them men, were in a critical condition. Andy Burnham, who's likely to become Britain's new prime minister, has been outlining his vision for the country for the first time since Keir Starmer announced his resignation. The former mayor of Greater Manchester has pledged to take power from the centre and put it in the hands of people and places that he said could use it best. The recently released Michael Jackson movie, Michael, has become the highest-grossing biopic of all time. It's taken more than $977 million at the global box office. And that's the latest world news from the BBC.
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0: Let's talk about Cristiano Ronaldo for a bit. It looks like in this particular edition of the World Cup, some people are saying that Cristiano Ronaldo has underperformed. Some people to believe that, oh, his performance so far is okay. Now, I want to start from Tony Walter. Tony, Cristiano Ronaldo at the 2026 FIFA World Cup, has he underperformed or is just a normal performance for Cristiano?
1: Now, a big shout out to our listeners, our viewers, and also Kevin from Cancer. Big ups to you. Asongoli, Mifliki, now, when we are talking about Cristiano Ronaldo, I grew up be one of the greatest players the football world has ever seen, generally. I think he has contributed so much to the footballing world that you cannot erase whatever that he has done for his club and for country. When you look at his country winning the Euros in 2016 and winning the Nations League twice, and for the national, for the club side, we all know what he's done. Now, Portugal are coming with one of the most talented squad that they've ever had, the likes of Nuno Mendes, who had a spectacular season with Paris Saint-Germain. You could even talk about Diogo Dalot, who, even though he wasn't playing for a Manchester United side that was competing on all cylinders, they were able to make it to the top four or top three. Their goalkeeper, Diogo Costa, won the league with them. Their center partnership pair, Rubén Dias and Gonzalo Inácio, two fantastic players. Now, I think we let me even cut it short. To the midfield, I think that's where they have the most important players as far as football or Portuguese national team is concerned. Rubén Neves, Vitinha and Bruno Fernandes. So if we are talking about Portuguese national team in general, it's not only about Ronaldo. They have certain key factors that make the team a team. Now, Cristiano Ronaldo's issue, I think people are taking it a little bit out of context because people are expecting him to do whatever that he was doing at age 27, 28, 29, at his current age of 41. And it is understandable per the level or the standard he has brought himself to. I will agree with you that you have to live by that standard, irrespective of the age that you are right now. However,

0: Artificial rivers, okay.
1: Yes, in your like kitty part B, you're telling all this, but the thing is, a man is not planned.
0: Yeah.
1: A man is not planned.
0: People are building anyhow.
1: I'm not saying that. I'm not saying that. You know. But the equipment now, it's from more on me, from top, from more to
0: embrace. Hefa, from more to where?
1: If you want to move, stand up to where? It's my time now. What are you on saying? So, but there, the airport, all the man, even before you need a transport to push.
0: Yeah, yeah. So, that was what, if anything, Cheddar Kaya Man for 3, you know. Drenching.
1: Yes. It's not that. If you're telling me something, you're telling me that, even before you actually teach, you're not going to.
0: Yeah.
1: Oh, my God. But, yeah, so, there is, you know, BM. They say, when you know what, when you know over thousands of years ago, you know, you don't want that to develop.
0: I'm very emotional about this topic, but thank you so much for your concern. Matthias, thank you. Thank you so much for submission. Hello? Hello?
2: Yeah, PM.
0: Yeah, man, welcome to the drive. Your name?
2: Echo.
0: Let's get a solution to this.
2: Okay, bro. Solution number one, demolition.
0: Demolition, okay. It doesn't matter who you are. Nice one.
2: Secondly, accountability.
0: Accountability.
2: Authority to make sure that police go on there with them or all the one by We are holding them responsible. We should hold them responsible. Because I wish me, I can check, but first of all, and then the police want to.
0: Thank you so much.
2: Third, our drainage system.
0: Okay.
2: I want to hear about the young guys just now. It's very bad. PM, I'm a victim of this.
0: All right. Thank you so much for that. Really appreciate it. Hello.
3: Hello, good evening.
0: Good evening, Abigail. How are you?
3: Fine,
0: thank you. I can't be brave, but you see, I know me can't send a solution because you to me can't problems all the time. Let's look at solution. Looking at the AC one in Crab One Tino. Quite many with me, I saw no one in CBU. What do you want to say?
3: Eddie,
0: Pamina.
3: Until somebody tried to be able to keep me any. And then, a funny thing, from where that guy left off.
0: Yeah.
3: Or to the kitchen, you would do a guy to see what I will. So you are no one. And if you say, let's just say, I'm not sure, you're starting to do what I will to blood anything.
0: I said, Mom.
3: Then I get now quiet. And after being so devoured, like, and what, you're saying you're disciplined, I'm from a home council.
0: Yeah, you know.
3: I was like, I didn't know you were working. They are done. And for bowling, they got him. Sometimes, in Bono, I am with a ball at the point. I had a bad promote outside for Brian. If it's a funny, I'm screaming, you want to get a new shirt, what did you do? It's a funny form from a nice people. No more campus in the book room. No one got the editor, so who you know who saw the bowling who got my channel brass, what is social media? The Yankee Mountica.

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My couple for the weekend, man. God bless your home, man. I love your vibe. On to the next one. 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X, we get numbers. 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Name it and get served. Shouts going out to Martin and the team inside. P2 Bites and Coffee Shop. It's been a while, man. One of these days, I go hop inside, move a vibe. PM is just a busy man. Do it like this. I woke up, had some online meetings, got on set to really make sure my artist music video is going so well. Big love going out to Skinny of Tape Masters. He's the one shooting and directing our music video. And then I had parents of my artist also on location. It was a vibe inside Bistro. So big love going out to you, Skinny. You're large. You've been raising the bar for music videos in the Western region, and you're still the man. Shooting on Red and all that. You know, Red is one of the most powerful cameras in the world. You understand? So big love going out to you, Skinny. Back to the matter. I was talking about P2 Bites and Coffee Shop. So, like I'm saying, wait for that video. 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He calls this one the all-night fiesta inside a pond. 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A lot of top DJs and top hype men in town.
We showing off our superstar. PM, DJ Gomez, DJ Shino, DJ Gunshot, Ivan Faye, MC Macaroni, DJ Pages, MC Man.

DJ Unit, MC Spanky, Miracle Six Drama, Kekele the Party Trumpeter, and a whole lot more from the 80s to the 90s, hip hop, hip life, Afrobeat, R&B, more piano, old school classics, just wait for it. And it's a cool 20 Ghana cities. Busy wanna see everybody there. Jam with him. And if you're double aesthetic and I say this, but so be a baby what you see. 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TikTok the Moonlight. The next delicious meal is just a call away. So get in touch. Arash Motos says it's World Cup season, so we have a great discount for all of you. Big, big one, of course. The HLX 1255G, which is 14,300, is now 13,000 Ghana cedis. The HLX 150, which is 15,100, is now 13,900. The HLX 150X, built for the toughest roads, originally 15,600, is now 14,500. 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It is now time for Push or Flush right here on a drive of your life. Ladies and gentlemen, we have Jackie with Treasure and Adina with Stay Far right here on the show. We're spending just 5 minutes in doing this because our time is almost up. But let me check out some few messages that I have here. Once again, Bessia Bombo, my darling daughter. Happy birthday going out to you. Blessings, blessings, blessings. Enjoy your day. This one says, happy birthday to you, Ram. May God richly bless you and many happy returns as well. This is coming from Master Richard. Good evening, PM. Good evening, bro. How are you doing? This one says, only military government can take this bold decision of demolishing in Accra. Master Richard, still talking about the flood issue. And that's some good well. What else do I have here? Okay, that's it for this side. Let me see if I have some other messages here. Real quick, this one says, this matter lacks self-discipline and it's offensive. Okay. At times, Shino's words are offensive. Oh, really? At times, Shino's words are offensive. What do you mean by those who don't subscribe to self-discipline? Oh, what do you mean as whoever doesn't side with you on this lack of self-discipline? No, he was talking about the issue. Don't get it twisted. Don't get it twisted at all, please. This one says, Shino is just ignorant of human nature. Don't assume everyone must act the way you act and think the same way. Shino talking as if governments, authorities have no role to play. Okay. But he was blaming both sides, though. He wasn't just blaming one side. So, please. All right. So, enough of that. Let's do Push or Flush in two and then jump up. We have Jackie with Treasure. Adina would Stay Far for Push or Flush. These are new songs on the system, and I know you're going to love it.

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4: 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One Jessica. 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Ed Papa
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1: 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Don't you stop listening.

0: We're just keeping the vibe active right here on the big 1975. It is Monday evening, and this is where we can actually wrap it up right here on the big 1975. And later come your way with more music by DJ Stonzy, the Purple Sword. Now we'll leave you with this last one. Right here on the show. Hey, y'all, Rufindin, what's up? We've been doing good. I was actually talking to Rufin yesterday, yeah. Oh, okay. She posted something on WhatsApp, and then I actually commented about it. It was just yesterday.
1: Our former producer.
0: On mid-morning.
1: On mid-morning, yeah. Our former Rufin Dean.
0: Yeah.
1: Ram's best friend.
0: Excuse me, thank you. 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We are slashing prices across our legendary HLS lineup so you can ride like a champion. It is always good to ride like a champion, you know. Imagine tonight, fine, you're riding like a champion. It's crazy, bro, that's crazy. Alright, so just take a look at this championship deals straight from a Rush TVS stack right there. We have the HLS 125, that is the 5 gear. I mean, it actually costs 14,300 Ghana cedis, but we've actually slashed the price. It is now going for a cool 13,000 Ghana cedis. There's been a reduction of 1,300 cedis. We have the HLS 150, the ultimate workhouse, which is 15,100 cedis. We've actually slashed 1,200. It's now going for 13,900 cedis. And the HLS 150X. That one is actually built for toughest rules, which is 15,600 cedis. And now we've reduced it to 14,500 cedis. We're actually giving you 1,100 cedis for free. So don't sit on the bench while others take the trophy with 24-month warranty. 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Ladies and gentlemen, boys and girls, time check is 2 minutes past the hour. Night right here on the big 1975, and this is where we actually bring the show to a close. We're leaving you in the hands of DJ Stonzy, but before that, let's go for a short commercial break, and then Q will come and wrap it up right here for you. We'll see you tomorrow, God willing. Do not go anywhere. Stay tuned and enjoy. God bless you. Hey, sorry, we forgot to pray. Yeah. We thank you, Father Lord Jesus, for how far you brought us. It's by your grace and mercies. We pray that you continue to guide us, order our steps, whatever going to be the plans and the decisions of our enemies against our life. We pray that may your grace prevail. May your mercies also prevail. May your will be done in our life. Give us good health, more money, great wealth, and of course, understanding to actually move on in life. We thank you for how far you brought us. What more can we say than to say thank you? Amen. You didn't say amen.
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